0: One look what it took. One look what it took. One look I was took. One look at this crook. Taking fight at first sight. Talking fight at first sight. Fight at first sight. Taking fight at first sight. On my mind. One look what it took. One look what it took. One look I was took. One look at this crook. Fight at first sight. Talking fight at first sight. Taking fight at first sight. Taking fight at first sight. On my mind.
1: We can no longer.
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0: nuisance. 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

0: 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What are we doing?
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3: 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Y'all know what happens on earth stays on earth. Here we go.
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5: I'm willing to die for this shit. 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Put the Bible down and go out for a nod for this shit. D.O.T. my enemy won't catch a vibe for this shit. 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

0: 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I don't know, it just reminds me to call you, but then you never pick up the phone.
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0: 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I tell you the truth because I care, but I also lie to you because I care. But if I tell you the truth, I guess I can sleep better at night. 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I mean, I guess I'm just not a... Everybody hates when they get to that part when they realize that I don't want to tell you I don't care, but if it seems like I don't care, it doesn't mean I don't care. 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I live in LA, sweetie. 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

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I drop

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3: What is going on in Compton? I don't understand it. Well, as it relates to this, this is not in my field as the clerk. So anything that relates to this, you probably have to get an answer from Dr. Dre.

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0: 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Get you some eye.
1: Life goes a cycle. What comes around goes around. So far it goes down, nigga. Get you some icicles. All the mommy for all of y'all. Wristwatch got a Russian face like an oligarch. 12 o'clock, boy, silly nice. Huh. Willie in traffic, I'm Philly nice. ET on the handles. Handlebars like a Xanax. Sham guard with the N1 moves. Throw that shit around your neck. 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That's a full cab in the back flip. Sidebar.

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1: Be collecting home. All remaining service items out. Cups, cans, any items that we have passed out during the flight. We will need to collect these items prior to landing. Welcome to Charlotte.
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Yeah, we bring it back to the start. Here's a moment of silence, bring it back to the art. Mind blowing, it's a classical part of Zamrock, a hip hop, an alternative spark. Yeah, it's the way that I'm on the

No IOUs or debit cards, I need cash money. 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

0: From trapping to rapping, need to be proud of me. 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

0: eyes. 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

0: Ayo. 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
1: New breed. Stop calling me ambitious when I dream farther than Curry's 3-point range. It's not a compliment when you doubt my success in a polite way. I'm used to being the underdog, cause black girls who have minds and a cause are stifled with leashes and cliches. 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

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Man, I just wanna fix you, fix what I broke. 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

Come in that door, cause the big shorties act hard. Okay, now day grandpa grand crossing. First day, niggas shooting. Summer school get to losing students, but the CPD get new recruitment. I summer don't get no shine no more. I summer die, I summer

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0: stressed out like a motherfucker. 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A Gen 5 and a razor blade, shaping up a 36 watt, my jewels tailor made. White ghost hit the block, we hopping over barricades. Cardio in the morning, jogging with a 38, product of the dope game. 38 Harbor Road, came from the PJs. Now I'm thinking PJs, a flight to another state. Enticed when them packs came. 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